0: 7345. Can you check on 7303, 256 over 2 westbound? Continue with directions so I can make contact with my traffic stop.
1: 7345, down and out.
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354. Three 37.6 westbound near bridge, Lincoln, Victor Lincoln, 5629.

I'll be out with you at break.

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Be advised, I'm going to be in Unit 3, 7 for the remainder.

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Westbound mile marker 249, available to New York Reg, King Union Lincoln 3637, King Union Lincoln 3637.

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73 on 4 Syracuse traffic. Over 7, westbound, New York registration, Frank Paul Young, 6644.

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1: No, that's negative. I have no information for 911 hang up. Is it a car hauler? 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

I'll be westbound in front of the Warner Service Plaza with a tractor trailer, Pennsylvania tag. Paul, Tom, 192, X-ray, 0.

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3-2-8-30, KRX-36 Syracuse, 0400, all stations controlled from my Bronx, 7303-7345. 7308-7314. 7307-7354. 4400.

Cherokee 7345. Can you make back to the company service at 245 eastbound? Just spoke to the driver, they're still out. They're going to need rules and rights. We're going to have to start a heavy for them.

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0: 13-7380-713. Coming from zone 2, we're going to be out of position at this point for an erratic. It was traveling eastbound, now traveling westbound, passing exit 29. The Wuhan Odyssey with a partial tag of Lincoln Henry was unable to maintain its lane or speed, cross over all lanes, and hit the 193 U-turn to start heading westbound.
1: .455.

0: 0500, the whole state police patrol, stand by for 5 a.m. post here, my man. 73 East 0413.
1: Seven three four five four three.
0: 0501 on 2 0.

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0: 3346, sir.
1: 3346.
0: From 314 to 304, the eastbound driving lane, we're going to be doing movable maintenance for mastic repair. So approximately 1400.

0: 3660 to Syracuse, lane closure. Westbound driving lane from 279.2 to 280.1 is closed for pavement repairs till approximately 1400.
1: Event 550.
0: I didn't copy that event number.
1: It's event 550.
0: 50, received.
1: 0603.

0: Roger, Victor. Any results on that erratic 4? What's the given of that number?
1: It's event 4242 at 0452. 6-0-0-6-0.
0: Received.

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When 3346 called in our lane closure, could you repeat that event number, please?

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1: Five zero?
0: Yes, affirmative.

0: Charlie, to be Fort Minas. Reporting a large metal sheet in large metal sheet center line at 313 eastbound.
1: Four. 548.

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1: 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I'll get to the rest of the information when I drop.

0: 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He's on. At 312.17 eastbound, the Miller has been removed.
1: 637.

0: Earth remains on.
1: Circle maintenance, small marker 213 over 6 westbound. We have tire debris on both shoulders.
0: Received.
1: 0718.

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1: Can you head to exit 32,
0: River report of a TV tractor trailer at the entrance of the tandem lot?

0: 7332 Syracuse. I was on portable and part of that was broken. I got exit 32 and DV tractor trailer. Could you repeat?
1: Hey, from maintenance in the area, they have a DV tractor trailer in the tandem lot near the entrance. They believe vehicles are able to get around it. Just check the advice.
0: Receive.
1: 0725.

0: 6, 7, 3, 3, 2. Just to advise, we're Verona maintenance stopped out with the vehicle. Traffic is able to get around him into the tandem lots. The vehicle is disabled to continue out that way. He's going on.
1: Three,
0: 0728.

0: is actually true. I saw the Paris Street. There's the self faceless patrols, negative items to reduce same route as the vehicle. 7333-1319-220.
1: 3236.
0: 7332-1422-044.
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0: 7305-1830-6337. 6-1-9-3-2-7-3-5-0.
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0: 3-3-0-3-2.

0: 3422 to Syracuse.
1: 3422.
0: What was the mile marker for that tire debris?
1: Reported at 213 over 6 on both shoulders, 213 over 6 left.
0: Reese's.
1: 0744.

0: clearing to 7332. We spoke to the driver, states company service is on the way, approximately 30 minutes out, does not know what company is coming. You just keep going out that way, advice. But looking at the camera, he is blocking the entryway to the tandem lot. We're unsure if other vehicles will be able to use the entrance to the tandem lot or not.
1: I'll be out there in about 10 minutes.
0: 746.

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0: 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I'll be in the Chittenango service area with New York Red, Jamie, William David, 23873.
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1: Show me out with that commercial vehicle. The tractor is going to be Ontario Paul Adam 95193. PA 95193. It is not blocking anybody from entering here. Far over to the right.
0: That's received. He's in a good enough spot, he's going to be service.
1: Affirmative.
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1: Yes, sir.
0: Yes, sir.
1: Yes, sir.
0: You can show me clear from the traffic stop. Can I get a VIN number for property check at Chattanooga?
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0: Westbound driving lane from 229.5 to 230.025 will be closed until approximately 1500 for pavement repair.
1: James 9047, LXJ 9047.
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0: 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Is this going to be stationary removal?
1: Stationary.
0: Reese's, that'll be event number 89.
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0: 7-2-4-3 Jason, traffic stop.
1: I'll
0: be 251.8 westbound, Massachusetts Reg, 6-boy William Frank 41, 6-boy William Frank 41, Massachusetts.
1: 25.
0: 7321-327, stop your right.
1: Over 3
0: eastbound, New York dealer 611-2278.

0: 568 Syracuse.
1: 568.
0: 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I'll let you know when the completion of the minute.
1: 327.

0: Syracuse to Herkimer maintenance. Go ahead, Syracuse.
1: Mile marker 207 westbound, report of a tractor trailer tire tread in the left lane.
0: Received. Also, that tire at 213 westbound has been removed.
1: 0830, New York State 230, Canary Street, Syracuse, 0830, 032.

3546 Syracuse lane closure. Tucson, go ahead. We have a westbound passing lane from 235.7 to 237.1 until approximately 1400 for rail repair.

0: 7332, sir. Can we get the event number for this disabled tractor trailer?
1: Number 6464 at 0720.
0: Clear traffic.
1: 7340, that's C. 7340, that is also C. Clear traffic. 0834.

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0: Tow off at the castle. Chevy 3500, bumper pole camper.

668 in Syracuse, lane closure. Eastbound driving lane from 272.2 to 271.7 is closed for bridge inspection till approximately 1400.

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1: 27 over 6 eastbound, 6763 north flank.

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0: Gracious, that's done. Go ahead.
1: The tire debris at 207 westbound has been removed.
0: Okay.

0: 7321 Syracuse, Crest South North. 7321. 287 over 5 westbound, Lincoln John Victor, 7706.
1: 0906. 0901.

0: 340, Phoenix, copy traffic. Over there, 302 over 2 eastbound with an unknown ranch, I'll advise.
1: Nine zero four.

0: 3406, just have a plate one already.
1: 3-4-0.
0: LMR's the Frank George 68914, FG 68914.
1: Illinois.
0: 37343.
1: What is that? Area 246 eastbound, report of an accident. EMS is en route. Came for a passerby, it's a gray SUV who's striking the median. Driver appears to be unconscious. Nothing further.
0: This is
1: 0906.

0: 316 Syracuse.
1: 316.
0: Yeah, I'm currently 247 and a half westbound. I have not seen any type of accident in the medium.
1: That's just the 37343 copy.
2: Clear the air copy. I'm passing 249 eastbound. No nothing.
1: We're not seeing anything further either.

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1: Three, go ahead.
0: There's going to be negative results located in that accident. Can I get a copy of that?
1: Negative results located in that number 134-134-0904, Schaefer 0920.
0: Receiving. 7340, Syracuse, copy traffic.
1: Three four zero.
0: 303 over 8, eastbound New York Bridge, Lincoln Victor. Sorry, disregard. The Lincoln Zebra Victor 4491. LZV 4491.
1: 0912.

0: 94332 Shepard.
1: Go ahead.
0: I'm in 248 westbound New York Bridge, Lincoln King Robert 5673, Lincoln King Robert 5673.
1: 914.

0: Review 7343.
1: What is on that?
0: The 7343, if you had to go out of service area, we received a call from the county. I believe this is the same vehicle that was called in earlier. It's a Chevy Traverse in the main parking lot. Caller states he had a cardiac incident while driving and struck the rail. No, no injuries, doesn't want a tow, does want an accident report. He's denying EMS this time.
1: That's received, I heard that.
0: 0940.

0: 37343.
1: 14 on this.
0: Just confirming, do you want us to start EMF?
1: You can send out EMS for now, so that I'll meet with them.
0: 3 0941.

0: 7D432, do you have registration of the vehicle?
1: 7343, go ahead with that, Rick.
0: I'm asking if there's a registration for it. You guys have it?
1: Negative, we don't have the registration.
0: Copy, I'm at 248. I stay on my.
1: Where are you, sir?

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1: You're on 46.

0: 7342, do you have that registration ready?
1: Go ahead, registration.
0: King David Young, 3523, King David Young, 3523. Be advised, person said that he goes fine. He just, you know, send me a message for a quick evaluation. He does have somebody else to drive for the case.
2: Dash, Steve, we do have the MS on the way. Just confirming, this happened at about the 246 mile marker.
0: Affirmative, around that area, a little bit before they got to the service area, so yeah, it should be around that area. I didn't see any damage on the guardrail, as always, on my way.
2: Dispatch, receive, just want to make sure we don't need a PDN number. 0954.

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0: 734-3 Circuit. I got an SY number for the test head, but I want to ask them real quick.
1: It's going to be SY26-803. SY26-803, working zone 0939.
0: That's just the EPMS also just arrived on scene.
1: Yeah, first off.

0: 7343.
1: 7343. EMS advised that patient is fine. You can clear all units from there. Let me take you to this.
0: Test 21.

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0: 7329 to Syracuse, stop the traffic, stop in York.
1: Syracuse
0: 9. Out at mile marker 324 westbound with Mary Charles Henry, 7487.
1: 1045.

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1: 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You sound clear from that stop.
0: 10-4 south.

0: 340, Syracuse County traffic, runway.
1: Syracuse
0: 340. 303 eastbound with Illinois, Mary, Tom, Nora, Lincoln, Victor, R. 2, MTN, L, E, R, R, 2.

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1: 311.
0: I got a DB, a green Subaru Outback, at 334.375 eastbound.
1: Contact the driver.
0: Affirmative. He's going to need a tow off for an overheat. His name is Roger, and his phone number is 929-855-4168.
1: That's received. We have a towing report. 57.

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Well, thank you.

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1: Two 66 over 7 westbound Lincoln Edward George 8104.

0: 7342, traffic stop.
1: Queen 3, 0 5 3 North 8, Tennessee.

0: 732132, traffic.
1: I'm clear from traffic.
0: 3219, do you got another one?
1: Not at the moment, I'm gonna run a plate.
0: 1230, New York City, 230 carriage, 3630, 1230, 32.

0: 7321, pick out that traffic stop.
1: 7321, go ahead.
0: Looks like a temp rash 12535. It's a gray BMW.
1: 255.
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1: 7290227,
0: 3243.
1: Dad, when you're clear of traffic, I have reported an illegal U-turn for it.
0: Six-one. Report of an all-white tractor trailer that did a U-turn. Was westbound, is now headed eastbound towards you. A firm. No further vehicle information, just all-white tractor trailer.
1: Copy, I have the area.
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0: Tribune 3346, just confirming event number 47.
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0: 7342, send you.
1: I'll be clear from traffic in and route for that erratic one. I'll get a time of the best for that. Give me event 226. 226, time of 1307.
0: That's 7340, stay just off the traffic. Lincoln, Frank Tom, 8246, LFT, 8246.
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0: 1400, New York State 3 Authority, Carrick, 36 Syracuse, 1400, I'll hear you.

37305. Headed westbound 324, report of an erratic. White Honda CRV, plate similar to Lincoln Victor, Lincoln 4946, Lincoln Victor, Lincoln 4946, unknown state. High rate of speed, almost striking other vehicles. Event 257 at 1401.

0: 7305, show me out at 312. I'm going to be out at mile marker 312, see if I see that vehicle.
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1: 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License plate is 72871. And as a Nancy, E as an elephant, New Year's plate.

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0: Syracuse 27333.
1: EVH 19 westbound requesting traffic control.

0: 225.5 New York, Georgetown, Charles, 5281, GTC, 5281. Unknown engine issues. She stated she contacted AAA and they said that they're going to send a tow. Could you just confirm that with the tow?
1: Maroon, Nissan Rogue.
0: That's the one.
1: On the way, that's going to be event 278.

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Do you have a TV at roughly 275.6 westbound red sedan?

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1: Go ahead,
0: Reg. Gonna be New York Reg, Mary Charles Boy, 4346.
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0: ZDV 719 westbound. Has been removed for heavy event.
1: Event number 245, time 1337.

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there, Q7305. Can you check the area 310, 310.3 eastbound, the right lane report of flooding?

0: Southbound, westbound.
1: Going to be eastbound, right lane.
0: Go again, was that westbound?
1: It's going to be eastbound. 310.3 eastbound, the right lane.
0: Copy, I'm in that area. It's running pretty heavily out here, so I assume that it might be.
1: Proceed 5046.

property damage accident. Going to be 226.8 westbound in the right shoulder, a black Lexus and a blue minivan. Negative on jury, negative on tow.

0: Adam 305 Circuit. 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
1: Do we need maintenance?

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1: 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If it continues to rain like this, we may have to shut down or at least have some type of barrier to move people over.

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1: Copy. I'm going to take this thing around and see what I can do.

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1: 21.
0: You have DB at 282.4 eastbound. Dodge. Red Dodge. Durango, New York Red, Lincoln Boy, Edward, 6992.
1: Received, I do not have a call for that.
0: Received, though, second advice.

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1: Water going across the thruway here, slowing down.

0: set at 321. Event is 302. Time is 15:52. And the tow will be through.
1: Ruthie. 7305, Syracuse.
0: 7305.
1: It also appears from where I'm at that the inter ramp from Port Byron service area to Thruway, it's a little flooded as well. Traffic is going through it, just slowing.

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1: Time was 15:44. The new event in front of Fort Byron is event number 305. Time is 1600.
0: This flight is going to be one of the same, but I'll

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0: That's 306, there's loose traffic.
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0: You can show me out with your frustration. King William Young, 7581, eastbound, 336.

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0: 340 second. Are you tracking median being flooded at 306.04 westbound?
1: We're in the area on the eastbound side, but I can note the mile marker on the westbound side in the call.
0: You repeat that?
1: We're in the area on the eastbound side for flooding. I will note the 306 mile marker on the westbound side in the same call.
0: Yeah, the flooding is going to be on the westbound. The left lane is completely flooded. Traffic is flowing solid through the right lane, but the left lane is completely flooded, median as well.
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0: Is there any maintenance on the way for this, or called in for this?
1: They've been advised.
0: Received. I'll stay here for now. Can I get that in time? Syracuse.
1: 370.
0: Yeah, maintenance is en route. I got guys coming in. As soon as we get to the shop, we'll be headed out.
1: Just be aware as well, 306 westbound has left lane flooding.

0: 7305,
1: it sounds like the 306 area is more of a priority now. 310 here is draining slow, but it is. The right-hand lane is almost dried to the point where traffic is flowing normally. So if you want to have maintenance, respond to 306 before they come here instead.
0: Syracuse to report maintenance.

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1: 7305. 05, go ahead.
0: We combined the two calls for the flooding. The event for all of them is going to be 297.
1: Copy, I'll keep everything on there, 297. Thank you.
0: 7340, do you copy?
1: Negative, can you repeat that?
0: Three 05 is going to be taking the event for the flooding.
1: Copy.

0: Cherokee 7306. Sort of an erratic. It's going to be eastbound from exit 45. A great fourth car. A New York partial plate of John David, traveling at a high rate of speed.
1: Receive, I get top of them.
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0: I'm going to go ahead and clear the scene here. Both wings are completely dry. The shoulder, however, is still flooded up to the rumble strips. But should be okay. I'm going to be headed to 306 to assist.
1: Received 1641.

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0: Syracuse 7340.
1: 40, right.
0: Still out of the road hazard at 306.
1: I am, that's
0: correct. Just be advised, I received a report of an unsafe vehicle, exit 37 westbound. It's continuing on. It's an older style green Ford SUV. The EPA turn was driving slow in the right lane and then arrived to move to the left and stopped on the throughway and then began driving again. Possible medical issue.
1: Where's the, I'll be leaving here shortly, I can head that way.
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1: 7340.
2: Is there any update with that driver off the side of the road?
1: That's going to be negative, I guess. He stopped at one point, but he continued driving.
2: We'll see, that'll be all I know.

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1: I'm going to resolve from that erratic driver. Can I get time and event? Can you show me clear?

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Event number 324, time 1657. 1657.

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0: Check for report of a disabled in the area of 258 westbound. The tractor trailer, there are triangles out with the rear end of the trailer in the right lane.
1: What's the event number?
0: Going to be event 347, time 1806.

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0: 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Unknown mechanical issue.
1: Received. 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
0: Negative. You said it. 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
1: Copy. 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
0: Received. First name William, last name Ocean William, Union Sam Union. Phone number 437-779-5186. Vehicle is empty. Red as well if you need it.
1: Go ahead with the red.
0: It'll be Alberta Red 0, Adam Boy 159.

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0: 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The road is back open.
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0: Cherokee 7332. Check westbound from 235.8 for a male walking on the right shoulder. Should be wearing jeans and does not have a shirt on.
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0: 7-3-3 News, sir. Tell me about the area. Did you get any more calls on this pedestrian?
1: Negative, just the one call. You're on the 1849.

0: 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I'll be out with a white male trying to get to Herkimer, the I-90 westbound.
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1: Good.
0: Report of a disabled near area of 212 westbound. The red pickup truck was put up. Male subject outside of the vehicle.

0: 7332.
1: Just to be advised, I'm on the phone with the Hertford County Sheriff's Office. This gentleman has a warrant out of Hertford County.
0: Received 1908. Just let us know if they're going to take him.
1: Will do. I'm in Utica exit tandem lot right now. Just waiting to hear back from them.
0: Received.

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1: 7332.
0: I'm going to be en route to the Skyler Bear with this individual from the tandem lot at exit 31. Herkimer County Sheriff's Office is going to pick him up from there.
1: Receive 1914.

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0: 7321 Syracuse, I'm going to have a traffic stop. We're going to be at 259.5 westbound, Mary, Edward Mary, 8924.
1: Received 1928.

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1: 22.
0: Report of a personal injury accident involving four vehicles. It's going to be in the construction zone, 264.1 eastbound. There is fire and EMS en route.
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0: 7322, post 15244266. 7335, post 16266286. 7331, also post 16B266286. 318, post 17286306.
1: 3213.
0: 7344, post 18306327.
1: 3270.
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1: 35 West. I'll be in route 264 with 7332.
0: Dash, receive all the dash 1939.

0: 73 to 2 Syracuse. Is this eastbound or westbound?
1: 254 over 1, eastbound side.
0: Copy.
1: 1939.

0: 7321, Syracuse. Where was that accident at? Was that at 264?
1: Upper.
0: Were there any injuries?
1: That's firm. We got a report of one caller with a hand injury. No further.
0: Alright, I went ahead from the DV to check it out. I might get there first. Get advice, 2-2. Then I'll head back to the DV.
1: That's your DV clear from your side. Copy, I'll show you on route 7362, copy.
0: Copy direct, I'm trying to get you a traffic right now. We're backed up to approximately 265.3 east.
2: 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I'm coming from 258, headed west.

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2: You got four phones that are going to need to sell. First one is New York Reg Henry, correction, John Henry Union, 4851. Second one is going to be New York Reg Harry David Frank, 1578. Next one is going to be New York Reg Lincoln John John 9568. Lincoln John John 9568. Last one, all advised.
1: That's a beat. That came in half static. 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I got 2 out of 4.

0: 7322, sir. How do you copy?
1: Loud and clear.
0: We're going to need a tow for four vehicles. All of them are not drivable at this moment in time. Currently, all lanes are blocked. We're working on getting the right lane open. Potentially one transport, unknown at this time. Nothing immediately danger, just going to be for further evaluation.
1: That would be bad. They were advised we're put four toes. 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We'll set up boards for all lanes locked.
0: I'm going to take an S-Y and take an S-Y.

0: 7322. Affirming, that was just a hand laceration for that patron. Was that a male or female, and where are they being transported to?
1: It could be a male patient. We don't know if he's going to be transported yet at this time, but he will be, it's for just superficial on the forehead.

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1: Done.
0: 7338, 220 over Pew westbound. We got a report of a tractor trailer blocking the right lane with a four-way on. No patron out of the vehicle. In the construction zone area to be checked by.
1: Good.
0: Back in the vehicle.

0: Clear to 7322. On, go ahead. 7322, is there a construction zone that's called to the accident, or what's the weather?
1: It's going to be the closest point. They were the closest construction zone, not weather.
0: 959-62.